0: articles, podcasts, concours, playlists.
1: Retrouvez-nous sur c-lab.fr.
2: Stains, grains I planted in my crown seem to water them with tears, but they can't grow without the spectrum of all my feelings. It's called range, high highs and low lows. I never fall, I let go. I know it seems as if I'm down, but I'm just healing, reaching for my roots so it can seem as if I sink into the earth, but I'm just dreaming, floating in my own being. I get lost and find meaning, need the dark to see the stars and how they're beaming. I'm at peace with every season of my life, and when I rise from the slumbers of my night, blooming like Amaryllis Aphrodite, I'll shine bright. All the truth and the lies, the hellos, the bias, transformed into my light. Mold the pain into a sword and I fight. I know God's on my side. Lord.

0: When the time is right,
1: 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So I'm not
2: 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I've never been one to hurry. 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I'm water, forever changing my currents. I'm life and I know it, my seeds they will flourish. I'll always fall into my purpose. Find

Fire romance at your menu. What a difference a day made. And the difference is you. What a difference.

0: pressure it up.
1: Yeah, yeah. Damn, well, nothing like the ghetto parties. That shit was dangerous and fun. Cause every hood be up in there. Shit, you can meet you some fine ass freaks.
2: Oh my god.
1: You can get your ass beat. Hey, watch out. Make a choice.
3: Fuck, where you niggas from?

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Most people waiting for a change like it's baby Jesus. Most people waiting for a narrative to find a peace in. Most people, why can't I be most people?

0: There was two concerts. You guys missed both of them. One was at 5:30, the other one was at 8.
1: No.
0: That's what it says. 5:30, Star Losers and Friends. 8 o'clock, Arthur's Jazz.
1: Arthur's Jazz. C'est ça.
0: Tu t'en fous, moi.
1: Oui, je sais, mais c'est juste que tout le monde était curieux.
0: Brisket beef. Ribs, I don't like it, some ribs.
2: Demain soir, ou...
3: Il y a Roger qui vient. Non, non, non. 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

0: was as lost as me at the end of the day. And she's the only one who ever came back around to apologize. And once we both recognized why we did wrong in the relationship, it was too late. We were on two different paths and it was not fixable anymore. Man, it fucking sucks, bro.
1: Il faut plus de Plata. Libérer Plata. En direct des fleuries. Rose Force. 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
3: Oh hey, didn't see you there. 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
0: Eba, se, Lili, Bek, Bek, Bek, Bek, Bek, Bek, Bek, Bek, Bek, Bek, Bek, Bek, Bek, Bek, Bek, Bek, Bek, Bek, Bek, Bek, Bek, Bek, Bek, Bek, Bek, Bek, Bek, Bek, Bek, Bek, Bek, Bek, Bek, Bek, Bek, Bek, 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

even youth, a forgotten truth of time so feverishly desired. For what is love to a child on a loose, but an

so get down. When you're moving, when you're grooving, when you really got your body, all that shaking, you're not faking, so move your body right down to the ground.